dance with me. Come on, dance with me. Come on, dance with me. Come on, dance with me. Move your body, your life with me.

Attention. This DJ is about to take you on a ride through the decades of music. Be prepared for something new. Something special. Something remarkable. It's time to welcome your host.

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Every melody a prayer. Music is love. Music is connection. It carries us higher.

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You got to move to the drum. 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

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But meeting you has been a fulfillment of a lifetime. And I personally

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You can forget a thousand faces, a thousand nights, a thousand songs. But every now and then, one person walks into the room, and suddenly, you're asking for one more.

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1: Let this happen. 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
2: 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Fire free. 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Get him up. 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
0: Yo, man, we down with Grand Master Flash and the Furious Five.
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0: No.
2: Shut up. 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
1: This is what KLF is about. Also known as the Justified Ancients of Moon Moon. Forevermore, no

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0: 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This DJ is about to take you on a ride through the decades of music. Be prepared for something new. Something special. Something remarkable. It's time to welcome your host.
1: Ladies and gentlemen, this is Judgment Day. Today, you can't leave your house. You cannot talk. You don't blink your eyes. You are not able to do anything but listen. It's the pills of the internet, the supercar of music, the silent night of pop. Now, you're going to listen to the hard work of

0: 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This DJ is about to take you on a ride through the decades of music. Be prepared for something new. Something special. Something remarkable. It's time to welcome your host.
1: And now, E, who's give you the best world unusual dance

0: 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This DJ is about to take you on a ride through the decades of music. Be prepared for something new. Something special. Something remarkable. It's time to welcome your host.
1: And now, he who's give you the best word.

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This DJ is about to take you on a ride through the decades of music. Be prepared for something new. Something special. Something remarkable. It's time to welcome your host.

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This DJ is about to take you on a ride through the decades of music. Be prepared for something new. Something special. Something remarkable. It's time to welcome your host.

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It is what it is, what it has always been, what it will always be, the same as it was in the beginning.

Attention. This DJ is about to take you on a ride through the decades of music. Be prepared for something new. Something special. Something remarkable. It's time to welcome your host.